0: anything done in Cork is down to the infirmary, like, you know.
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1: 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I want to sort you and 14 of your workmates out with a big party at the Mardyke Entertainment Complex. There'll be dad gags after 8 and we'll be talking about your wedding disasters. Got a good story for us? We want to hear from you tomorrow. Cork's Breakfast Show. We're back on air when you wake up.
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0: Thursday, the Red FM Roadshow is dropping in on the newly revamped Clifford's Daybreak on College Road. 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

0: 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That's called Less Than a Lover. Got some Teddy Swims and Shakira on the way, and we will get a winner on for that great prize from the Talbot Hotel as well.
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0: Yeah, it's just a really, really busy evening out there. Traffic all over the place, chock-a-block. Busy now at the moment, heading down into Douglas on Douglas Road. South City Link is still busy inbound and outbound. Bit of a queue in towards the Elysian, bit of a queue still out towards the Kinsale Road roundabout. Very heavy, really heavy on the N40. Both directions actually busy this evening. Eastbound backed up from the tunnel right back to the Kinsale Road flyover, and busy westbound now as well, just coming out of the Jack Lynch Tunnel past Mahon up as far as Bloomfield, moving slowly. Once you get past Bloomfield, it is moving a lot better. A queue on Rochestown Road coming in from the Pashut side, and then busy all over the city centre. Delays on the Keys, Patrick's Quay onto Camden Quay, Merchant's Quay, Lavitt's Quay, all around Albert Street, Albert Road and the Elysian area. Really heavy then outbound on Western Road. Pretty much the whole way Washington Street out Western Road is one long queue of traffic this evening, and busy on all approaches then at Victoria Cross there. Busy likewise all approaches at Dennehy's Cross, pretty heavy at the moment. Wilton Road really busy in both directions as well, and just a little bit busy around Mayfield on the North Ring Road still. That is your traffic for now with Deluxe Bathrooms and Tiling Solutions.
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0: Nice evening out there, dry, bright, some good spells of sunshine this evening. Temperatures now about 14 to 16 degrees. Those autumnal feels will continue this evening as temperatures drop down again tonight to about 9 to 11 degrees. Tomorrow starts off pretty nice in the morning, some sunny spells, gets cloudier as the day goes on, but it does stay dry for the most part right across the day tomorrow. Right now, 5:32. 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
3: Red FM. Good evening. There's been a rise in the number of people looking for help because they're homeless or at serious risk of it. New figures from Focus Ireland reveal 18,800 people engaged with the charity last year. A total of 820 adults were living in emergency homeless accommodation in Cork City and County in July. The Taoiseach's called for a clampdown on vaping but stopped just short of recommending an outright ban. Micheál Martin says he supports a move from Fianna Fáil TDs to limit the number of vape shops which would be allowed to open. Over a quarter of 15-year-olds here say they use an AI chatbot for schoolwork at least once a week. That's significantly lower than the OECD average of 46%, according to a major international study. And people will be offered the chance to vote for their favourite breed of cow in a high-stakes election at the National Ploughing Championships. The Electoral Commission will run a PRSTV ballot where eight cattle breeds will compete to win the title. And there are your headlines.
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It's Florence Road 7563 on Cork's Red FM. It's Stephanie Rainey with you until 10 o'clock. It has just gone 10 to 8. And that is some tune. And they are some band, I have to say. Coming your way in the next few minutes, I'm giving you a chance to win yourself some Dinos. But first, let's get some Dermot Kennedy after Femi, Khaki Kid and Brick Nasty.

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4: 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Why? 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I was wondering why there were so many protesters at Shannon Airport on Sunday morning. And of course, maybe there always are at different times.